fit in one SUV. Nah. SOS. Somebody rescue me. I got too many, got too many. I got. They could last me the next 2 weeks. Alright. Let's send.

0: Kazi, Lijpen, L'Artiest, Le Blanco, Haley Smalls, KM, Jandro, Booba. 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
1: Yay, Netherlands, June 8. Only 5 days left. Don't miss out. Be there.
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That's when I knew that your heart was starring. Friends to lovers need a part to star in. Like, wait, babe, let me

sex, party and bullshit, Needlephonics. 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

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But please quit calling them little 1 week breaks celibacy. You're not celibate. 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

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Trying to speak your heart, trying to make your mark, then go deeper and make a scar. But every time I lay down, I think about you naked. And if you find my replacement, how could you? I made you come 9 times in 1 day. Your 2 lips should come in a vase. 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

0: 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I like the way that you look in my eyes and say,
1: I want you inside.
0: I like the way that you talk to me. I like the way you go fall for me. 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But hola baby, I'm a malik. 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Can I famic? Can I famic?

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Know what I'm saying? Outside is back to what it was, you know what I'm saying? Atlanta, tell you about my run, you know what I'm saying? Ask Pluto Banker 21, you know what I'm saying? I done put up half, what's done is done, you know what I'm saying? Two cars in the back, two in the front, you know what I'm saying? They so down for me.

friend. Know what I'm saying? Outside is back to what it was, you know what I'm saying? Atlanta, tell you about my run, you know what I'm saying? Ask Pluto Banker 21.